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Thanks for joining us for an evening of inspirational programming on 570 CKSW. Coming up, the best of Southern Gospel with Brother John's Night Watch at 7. 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

A call for reapers. See thou the clock of time, its hands now past 11. The hour of 12 is drawing nigh, when time no more is given. See thou the harvest fields, the stalks of grain now ripening. In the darkened skies the thunder rolls, amid the flash of lightning. Look again, the Lord of harvest stands, his head now bowed in reckoning. The stains of tears is on his face, his hand to you is beckoning. Wilt thou take time from pleasure now? Wilt thou take time for sleeping? One short hour for you is left. One short hour for reaping. Hearest thou those pleading cries the souls of men are calling? And at thy feet the sickle lies. All around you the grain is falling.

And now the message. Put ye in the sickle, for the harvest is ripe. These words are found in the Holy Bible, in Joel 3:13. The sickle was an instrument used to cut the grain, but here it is used figuratively, referring to a spiritual weapon. And truly it is not only harvest time for the natural grain, but it is harvest time for a spiritual harvest. Joel goes on to say, multitudes, multitudes in the valley of decision. There is an expectancy in both the hearts of men and nations, an inward hunger for freedom and reality. Men have become tired with the humdrum of the past generations, and there is a rising revolution in the land. It is global in its scope. Religion has failed to meet the spiritual needs of the people, and they are reaching out for truth. So Satan is working overtime with a false gospel to entangle many who are reaching out for this truth. And when they are entangled, they are like the man spoken of in Peter 2:20. The latter end is worse with them than the beginning. So now is the time to give them the true gospel, the gospel that will save the soul and heal the body, bring peace of mind and the joy of the Holy Ghost. Now people need something. People talk about the future, when you can be well and strong, or in the millennium, when you can be happy and free. They put all the precious promises of God away out into the dim, distant future. But the Word of God makes it very clear that these things are for today. And now is harvest time, and we should put forth every effort to reach men with the true gospel. Paul the great apostle said, if any man preach any other gospel unto you than that ye have received, let him be accursed. In writing to the Corinthians, Paul said, moreover, brethren, I declare unto you the gospel which I preach unto you, how that Christ died for our sins according to the Scriptures. Paul's gospel included repentance of sin, faith in Christ, and water baptism in the name of Jesus Christ. Yes, it is harvest time. So we should work while it is day, because the night cometh when no man can work. Everything is in our favor now. Freedom of speech, freedom of press, freedom of radio. Surely the radio is a great signal to help us reap the spiritual harvest for God. When we think of the great majority of people who never darken a church door, and yet most money is spent for religious purposes are spent on the few who go to church, and the same people are preached to time and time again, while the great masses outside of the church walls never hear the full gospel, how that Christ can save and heal, also set the captives free. It is harvest time. Thousands are in the valley of decision. Are we going to let them die without hearing the truth that Christ died for their sins? What a better way to reach the multitudes who are now living and will soon be at the judgment bar than to give them the precious gospel of Jesus Christ over this great radio station. Jesus said, the harvest is the end of the world, and truly the end of the world is upon us. God will gather all nations before him and separate the wheat from the tares. The wheat or the saved will be gathered into God's barn or God's presence, while the tares or the sinners will be cast into the fires of hell. Will the sinners that stand at the judgment and cry out, I have never heard the true gospel, I didn't know how to be saved? If so, the Bible says, their blood will I require at thy hand. In the few minutes that are left in the closing of this dispensation, let us warn the unsaved of their danger. Let us do it with all of our hearts. Help men to break with their sins and accept Jesus Christ as their own personal Savior. Also, there are parts of this great land where our voice cannot go. So we have missionaries on the field. The harvest is ripe. Will you help us reap this spiritual harvest for God before it is lost forever? You can by praying for us. Yes, pray for our missionary work, that God will bless and supply all their needs. Maybe you could send us a monthly pledge to help keep these great sickles on the field to reap the spiritual harvest for God. If so, we would appreciate it. It would help to get the gospel to many other lands. Remember,

It is harvest time. What we are going to do, let us do it now. Yea, I say unto thee, now is the time to put thy hand to the sickle. Now is the time to put thy shoulder to the work, because there is very little time left. I say unto thee, my people, listen to my word. Turn unto me with all of thine heart. Yea, open thine eyes, lift up thine eyes, and look out unto a spiritual harvest, and see the grain, that it is ripe and ready to be reaped. And if you do not reap it, it shall fall and be wasted. And this harvest is not a natural harvest of wheat or oats, but it is a harvest of the souls of men. And they cannot find me alone. They are walking in darkness. They are going down in despair. But I call thee today, and I say unto thee, to leave thy folly, yea, and thy religion, and put thy shoulder to the wheel, and help to reap this great spiritual harvest.

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If you want to join us in this project, our mailing address is Free Pentecost Church, Box 223, Yorkton, Sask, S3N2B7.

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0: Clear sky this evening with a low of 6. Tomorrow it'll be sunny and windy, a high of 25. Tuesday sunshine and 21. Wednesday sunny with a high of 20. Current weather conditions can be found anytime on your Swift Current online app. I'm Judy Peters.
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1: When Jesus taught the people, he used stories or parables to convey a specific point. 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

made a profession, but they didn't carry it out in works. Now, James says from man's standpoint that faith without works is dead. And I believe that that's literally true. Now, even John Calvin said, faith alone saves, but the faith that saves is not alone. I use the same thing quite a bit, especially in dealing with the parable of the prodigal son. That boy was a son all the way through that parable. It's not how a man becomes a son of God. It's how a son of God who gets into sin can return to his heavenly Father, that the Father will always welcome him home. And it

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3: Hey everybody, Brian Adams here, and welcome to another edition of Brian Adams Radio. For the next few hours, we're throwing the doors wide open. We've got everything from Bowie, Aerosmith, to Radiohead, Neil Young, Thin Lizzy, and a few of my own. Gotta do it. There's plenty of stories in between the songs, so let's get all tangled up in it. No doubt kicking things off with Spiderwebs on Brian Adams Radio.

This is Brian Adams, and you're listening to Brian Adams Radio. Some songs start with a riff, and this one started with the title. Scorpions drummer Herman Rarebell, hope I said that right, has said that the phrase "Rock You Like a Hurricane" came to him first. He brought it to the band, the guy started working on the lyrics and the guitar riff, and they turned it into an anthem. Put it all together, and you get one of those songs that seems purpose-built for an arena. It's the Scorpions' "Rock You Like a Hurricane."

0: 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We'll be back shortly here on Bryan Adams Radio.
1: 1, 2, 3. 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
2: Sunny today, a high of 20 degrees. Clear sky this evening with a low of 6. Tomorrow it'll be sunny and windy, a high of 25. Tuesday sunshine and 21. Wednesday sunny with a high of 20. Current weather conditions can be found anytime on your Swift Current online app. I'm Judy Peters.
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This is Brian Adams, and you're listening to Brian Adams Radio. Here's one of music's great title mysteries. Everybody knows the chorus. Everyone sings along. And I'm willing to bet a lot of people think that this song is called What's Going On. Makes sense. They sing it about 20 times. But Linda Perry and Four Non Blondes called it What's Up because there was already a famous song called What's Going On by Marvin Gaye. Probably wise not to compete with that one. Linda and I would end up touring together a few years later, but here's her song, What's Up? For Non Blondes. 25.

If you just joined us, welcome to Bryan Adams Radio, and I'm Bryan Adams. David Bowie was already a superstar by the time he made this next record, but in 1983, he decided to change the formula again. He brought in Nile Rodgers from Chic to produce, and Nile initially thought that Bowie wanted him for his avant-garde side, but Bowie had other plans. He reportedly showed Nile a simple guitar idea and said, "Nile, darling, I think this is a hit." Nile wasn't sure, but he rearranged it, added an unmistakable groove, and Bowie ended up with one of the biggest records of his career. The guy had good instincts. This is Let's Dance on Bryan Adams Radio.

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3: Sunny today, a high of 20 degrees. Clear sky this evening with a low of 6. Tomorrow it'll be sunny and windy, a high of 25. Tuesday sunshine and 21. Wednesday sunny with a high of 20. Current weather conditions can be found anytime on your Swift Current online app. I'm Judy Peters.
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Hey, I'm Brian Adams, and this is Brian Adams Radio. If you've ever wondered why Steve Tyler sounds a little different on Aerosmith's first album, there's a reason. He said that when he made that record, he wasn't completely comfortable with his own voice yet. He was trying to sound a little more like some of the soul artists he admired. But then you get on to Dream On. That screen near the end is Steven Tyler finding another gear entirely. And amazingly, he started writing pieces of this song years before Aerosmith even existed. Every great singer eventually finds their voice, and Steven certainly found his. I love Steven's voice. This is Aerosmith, Dream On.

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This is Brian Adams, and you're listening to Brian Adams Radio. Here's a great example of a band becoming famous for a song they weren't entirely sure they wanted to be famous for. Creep was Radiohead's breakthrough song, but guitarist Johnny Greenwood apparently wasn't terribly fond of it when they were recording it. Those huge blasts of guitar you hear just before the chorus? The story goes he was trying to sabotage the song. Instead, he accidentally gave it one of the most recognizable sounds. And that's rock and roll for you. Even an act of rebellion can become a massive hook. Radiohead and Creep on Brian Adams Radio. When you

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1: Covering a classic is always a dangerous game, especially when the original is Simon and Garfunkel. The Lemonheads recorded Mr.

Mrs. Robinson are on the 25th anniversary of the film The Graduate, and frontman Evan Dando wasn't exactly enthusiastic about doing it. In fact, he's spoken pretty openly over the years about not particularly liking their version. Unfortunately for him, everybody else did. It became one of the band's best-known records and introduced plenty of 90s kids to a song written for a generation earlier. Sometimes the audience gets the final vote. And this is Lemonheads, Mrs. Robinson, right here on Bryan Adams Radio.

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2: Sunny today, a high of 20 degrees. Clear sky this evening with a low of 6. Tomorrow it'll be sunny and windy, a high of 25. Tuesday sunshine and 21. Wednesday sunny with a high of 20. Current weather conditions can be found anytime on your Swift Current online app. I'm Judy Peters.
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I'm Brian Adams, and this is Brian Adams Radio. Thanks for tuning in. Now, here's another band that discovered one song can completely change people's idea of who you are. Sugar Ray started out much heavier than most people remember. Punk, funk, metal, loud guitars, and plenty of attitude. Then they recorded this laid-back little song called Fly, massive hit. Suddenly, millions of people thought Sugar Ray had always been a pop band. It's funny how one record can rewrite your entire introduction. From 1997, Sugar

This is Brian Adams, and you're listening to Brian Adams Radio. Billy Corgan has said the pressure around making Siamese Dream was enormous. The Smashing Pumpkins had had some success on their first record, but Billy believed album number two had to break through. If it didn't, he was seriously considering ending the band. Then came Siamese Dream. It debuted in the top 10, eventually sold millions of records, and established the Pumpkins as one of the defining alternative bands of the 1990s. And here's the interesting contradiction. The song Today sounds bright and almost euphoric, but Corgan wrote it during

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6: Sunny today, a high of 20 degrees. Clear sky this evening with a low of 6. Tomorrow it'll be sunny and windy, a high of 25. Tuesday sunshine and 21. Wednesday sunny with a high of 20. Current weather conditions can be found anytime on your Swift Current online app. I'm Judy Peters.
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0: Your weekly rock and roll fix, this is Bryan Adams Radio. There are artists who spend their entire careers trying to have one musical identity. Everlast managed to have several. Before this next song, he was part of the House of Pain.
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0: And that's him on Jump Around. Then he essentially started again, acoustic guitar, blues, rock, hip-hop, and storytelling all mixed together. What It's Like became another huge hit, but for completely different reasons. That's a pretty impressive second act. Everlast, What It's Like on Bryan Adams Radio.

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Sheryl Crow has always had a knack for making something thoughtful sound completely effortless. She wrote this next one after watching the news and deciding everybody could use a little escape. The result was 4 minutes of sunshine with a pretty simple philosophy. You may not be able to control everything around you, but you can

This is Brian Adams, and you're listening to Brian Adams Radio. The great Neil Young took performing this next song very seriously. Normally, he played Rockin' on the Free World later in his concerts when he and the band were already warmed up and running hot. So when he had to perform it cold on Saturday Night Live in 1989, Neil apparently spent half an hour working out beforehand just to get himself physically up for the concert speed. But as he put it, your machine has to be stoked. Watch that performance and you'll understand exactly what he meant. That's commitment. And that's the legendary Neil Young, Rockin' in the Free World.

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4: Sunny today, a high of 20 degrees. Clear sky this evening with a low of 6. Tomorrow it'll be sunny and windy, a high of 25. Tuesday sunshine and 21. Wednesday sunny with a high of 20. Current weather conditions can be found anytime on your Swift Current online app. I'm Judy Peters.
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Thanks for listening to Brian Adams Radio. Glad to have you on board. Kenny Loggins once described the sound of this next record as him doing Jerry Rafferty doing Bob Dylan. I'll let you decide whether you hear that. But there is another familiar voice hiding in there. Eddie Money sings background vocals on the track. And of course, I'm Alright became forever connected with Caddyshack, the film, proving once again that sometimes the right song and the right movie can become inseparable. Try hearing this one without picturing the gopher. Kenny Loggins,

playing the biggest rock and roll anthems and more. This is Bryan Adams with Bryan Adams Radio. There are guitar sounds that practically identify the band before the singer ever opens his mouth. Thin Lizzy had one of them. Scott Gorham and Brian Robertson developed those harmonized twin guitar lines with Phil Lynott right down the middle. Bassist, singer, songwriter, poet, and one of Ireland's great rock stars. And there's a funny thing about their biggest hit. The Boys Are Back in Town almost didn't make the album Jailbreak. The band had recorded a pile of songs, and this wasn't necessarily considered one of the obvious standouts. And then their manager heard it and said, "Fellas, you gotta put this on the record." It became the song that broke Thin Lizzy around the world. The Boys Are Back in Town on Bryan Adams Radio. Yes.

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3: Sunny today, a high of 20 degrees. Clear sky this evening with a low of 6. Tomorrow it'll be sunny and windy, a high of 25. Tuesday sunshine and 21. Wednesday sunny with a high of 20. Current weather conditions can be found anytime on your Swift Current Online app. I'm Judy Peters.
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0: Matchbox 20 with 3AM. Rob Thomas wrote that song when he was still a teenager during an incredibly difficult period when his mother was battling cancer. Years later, millions of people would sing those words back to him. That's one of the extraordinary things about songs. They can begin as something intensely personal, one person trying to make sense of one moment in their life, and then somehow it ends up belonging to everybody. And that's a pretty good thought to end on. Thanks for hanging out and listening to these songs and stories with me this week. We'll dig through the collection and find another batch for you next time. Until then, look after yourselves, look after each other, and roll with the punches. I'm Brian Adams. Thanks for listening.
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Donnie Iris waking you up on Monday morning. This is Saskatchewan's Best Music. I'm Rob Carney. It's my pleasure to be here with you right here, right now. Coming up on the show today, mourning the loss of a Canadian rock and roll legend. We learned on the weekend that Sass Jordan has passed away. Her family letting us know on social media. We'll share the story today. Mourning the loss of a proud Saskie from the Quill Lakes. Former Moose Jaw Warrior and NHL star Lyle Odelein has passed away. I'll share that story. Hey, we're looking forward to the Thanksgiving long weekend. So much to be thankful for here in the land of living skies, including this great weather. Summer.

0: hanging on into October. We'll focus on the forecast and talk to Brian Proctor from Environment Canada. And we'll play the music from the Eagles, Nick Gilder, Harlequin, and much more. 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This is Monday, October the 5th, 2026, and today is a great day to be alive.
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9: Good morning, it's Eric Adam taking a look at your 5-day weather forecast. Today's sunny, winds south 20 kilometers an hour, gusting to 40, becoming west 30 this morning with a high of 25. Tonight, clear, winds southwest 20 kilometers an hour and a low of 8. For Tuesday, mainly sunny, wind becoming northwest 20 kilometers an hour in the afternoon with a high of 21. Wednesday, sunny and a high of 18. Thursday, clearing and a high of 18. And Friday, a mix of sun and cloud with another high of plus 18. 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

Oh, we've lost one of the true rock and roll originals. It happened on the weekend. Sass Jordan, the Juno Award-winning singer whose powerful voice powered hits like Make You a Believer, Tell Somebody, died on Friday at the age of 65. Her family says she passed away peacefully, surrounded by loved ones. No cause of death has been released just yet, but we just learned last month, it was September 1st, from what I understand, a statement was released that said she was suffering from a serious medical condition and she'd been advised to step away from all professional commitments. So she canceled the rest of her appearances for 2026. She was born in England, raised in Montreal. Sass Jordan broke through in the late 1980s and went on to become one of Canada's most recognizable female rock performers. She toured with some of the biggest names in music and later became a household name as a judge on Canadian Idol, right? Away from the spotlight, she's survived by her husband, Derek Sharp, a longtime rock and roll singer. We'll remember Sass Jordan not only for her unmistakable voice, but for her grit, her humor, and trailblazing success in Canadian rock and roll. A true original has left the stage.

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1: He's got a big heart and Queen Elizabeth's Platinum Jubilee Medal to prove it. 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

Memories you can sing along with. Nitty Gritty Grit Band. Saskatchewan's best music. Good morning. I'm Rob Kearney. Looking forward to this week. Looking forward to the Thanksgiving long weekend. And mourning some losses this morning. Told you about Sass Jordan passing away earlier this hour. You can see a wonderful tribute that was posted to her on her Facebook page, on the Rob Kearney in the Morning Facebook page. Also on the weekend, I learned that Lyle Odeline had passed, a longtime friend of mine. From the farm at Quill Lake, Saskatchewan, Lyle Odeline got his start in junior hockey with the Moose Jaw Warriors back in the 85-86 season. He was a forward back then, many will recall, and did pretty well in his rookie season, playing in 67 games and recording 46 points, and he'd go on to two more full seasons with Moose Jaw. And then he literally fought his way to the NHL. He was drafted and signed by the Montreal Canadiens, 141st overall in the 7th round back in 1986. So he was an underdog to make it. Started out with the Peoria Rivermen in the International Hockey League, got called up to Sherbrooke, and then in 89-90 with the Sherbrooke Canadiens, Montreal's number one farm team. He played in 68 games, had 31 points, and 265 penalty minutes. He took on all comers and made his way to the NHL.

0: played a number of years with Montreal, won a Stanley Cup with the Canadiens in 1993. He go on to play several seasons with the New Jersey Devils, and then he kicked around a little bit with the Phoenix Coyotes, first captain in Columbus Blue Jackets history at the turn of the century, then played in Chicago, Dallas, Florida, and then one last season in Pittsburgh. Lyle Oderlein died of a heart attack on Friday. He was only 58 years old.
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10: Good morning, it's Eric Adam taking a look at your five-day weather forecast. Today, sunny, winds south 20 kilometers an hour, gusting to 40, becoming west 30 this morning with a high of plus 25. Tonight, clear, winds southwest 20 kilometers an hour and a low of 8. For Tuesday, mainly sunny, wind becoming northwest 20 kilometers an hour in the afternoon with a high of 21. For Wednesday, sunny and a high of 18. Thursday, clearing with another high of 18. And on Friday, a mix of sun and cloud with a third high of plus 18. 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

0: AM radio station. Nick Gilder, Saskatchewan's best music. Hi there, I'm Rob Carney. Weekend weather was pretty good, huh? A little breezy on Saturday, but just about a perfect day yesterday. I don't think I saw a cloud in the sky. Just fabulous. And highs up into the 20s across most of central and southern Saskatchewan yesterday. Provincial hotspot yesterday, Maple Creek at 22.3 degrees, well above normal for this time of year. And we're going to experience those above normal temperatures for another couple of days, then back towards normal Wednesday, Thursday, Friday, highs 15 to 20 in that area. Saturday, cloudy and 13 in southern Saskatchewan. And then, Environment Canada is tracking a system that is expected to move in overnight Saturday into Sunday. That will bring cooler air, temperatures just above zero, and some rain showers and or snow flurries. Oh, just in time for Thanksgiving? What? We're going to hear from Brian Proctor from Environment Canada coming up after 7 o'clock.
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2: 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And Fire Prevention Week is underway, and the Swift Current Fire Department is putting a spotlight on lithium-ion battery safety. 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

0: Mellencamp to kickstart your Monday morning, Saskatchewan's best music. I'm Rob Carney. So the weather stats for September are in. And as you would probably guess, temperatures above normal, precipitation above normal. The wet conditions extended across much of southern and central Saskatchewan, with a number of locations ranking among their wettest Septembers on record. Here's some examples. Regina received 119.8 millimeters of precipitation, 379% of normal, making it the second wettest September on record. Saskatoon recorded over 95 millimeters, 296% of normal, ranking as its fourth wettest September. Brian Proctor is a meteorologist with Environment Canada. We asked him to take a look around the province for us.
1: Start off in the Yorkton area. It was warmer and wetter, but it was once you got north of Yorkton, it started to dry out quite significantly. But their temperature anomalies were about 2 degrees warmer, and precip anomalies were sort of 130% of normal in the Yorkton area. Estevan, the precip anomalies were 129% of normal, with 58.6 reported. You know, swinging back towards Swift Current, 146% of normal, with 59.5 reported. So even areas that typically tend to be a little bit dry, like Swift Current area, as you move into the southwest part of the province, they were wetter than normal. So really, it was that sort of pattern when the storms came up out of Montana, across southeast Alberta, and then into much of southern and central Saskatchewan. It really was, you had to get north, further to the north, to really get those values, you know, almost up into the parkland before, as I said, before we saw that dryness in there, sort of Meadow Lake, LaRange, Key Lake kind of idea.
0: Now, the rest of the week looks pretty good, but once we get into the Thanksgiving long weekend, we could see some cooler temperatures and some precipitation. There's even rain and or wet snow flurries in the forecast overnight Saturday into Sunday. Stay tuned. 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
3: Good morning, it's Eric Adam taking a look at your five-day weather forecast. Today's sunny, winds south 20 kilometers an hour, gusting to 40, becoming west 30 this morning with a high of 25. Tonight, clear, winds southwest 20 kilometers an hour and a low of 8. For Tuesday, mainly sunny, wind becoming northwest 20 kilometers an hour in the afternoon with a high of 21. Wednesday, sunny and a high of 18. Thursday, clearing and a high of 18. And Friday, a mix of sun and cloud with another high of plus 18. 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

the sound of a jukebox coming from up the levee. All of a sudden, I could hear somebody whistling from right behind me. I turned around and she said,

music makes you feel good. That's Harlequin, Saskatchewan's best music. I'm Rob Carney. Scoreboard time. Western Hockey League action on the weekend. Red Deer Rebels came into Moose Jaw, beat the Warriors 5-2. The Warriors dropped to 2-2. Just getting started. Prince Albert Raiders lost in Medicine Hat 4-2, the final score. Swift Current Broncos went into Vancouver and whipped the Giants 5-1 on Saturday night. Sunday, Regina Pats were in action, and they were 7-2 winners over the Hitmen in Calgary. By the way, the Swift Current Broncos road trip will continue to Giants 5-1 on Saturday night. Sunday, Regina Pats were in action, and they were 7-2 winners over the Hitmen in Calgary. By the way, the Swift Current Broncos road trip will continue tomorrow night when they take on the V's in Penticton. SJHL, just one game last night. Weyburn Red Wings outscored Yorkton 9-5.

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1: Two people are facing multiple charges after Leader RCMP located a truck connected to an alleged fuel theft in Scepter. And the Pumpkin Spice Handmade Market has wrapped up another successful weekend in Swift Current. These are just some of the stories that you can find on SwiftCurrentOnline.com.
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7: 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Then again, I love hearing it in January and February, too. We've been listening to it since 1972, when it was a top 10 hit for Seals and Crofts. It's Summer Breeze. 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
1: Good morning, I'm Eric Haddam. Two people are facing multiple charges after Leader RCMP located a truck connected to an alleged fuel theft in Scepter. Police say they received information October 2nd that the truck was parked in the community. Officers attended and arrested two suspects. Police say a search of the truck turned up a loaded firearm, 107 grams of psilocybin, a firearm silencer, drug trafficking paraphernalia, a counterfeit firearms possession and acquisition license, and another weapon. Vincent Zeller of Pennant and Lacey Mandel of Lethbridge are each facing a number of charges, including firearms offenses, possession of weapons for a dangerous purpose, mischief, possession of a forged document, and possession of psilocybin for the purpose of trafficking. Both are scheduled to appear in Swift Current Provincial Court October 5th. The investigation is ongoing. The Pumpkin Spice Handmade Market is becoming a fall tradition in Swift Current. Organizer Paige Farr says attendance was up compared to last year, with both returning and new vendors receiving a warm welcome from the community.
9: They're excited to be here. They say Swift Current is a fabulous place with lots of lovely people.
1: Farr says the market's growing reputation is attracting visitors from outside Saskatchewan, with some traveling from as far away as Ontario. The event will return next year, with the hall already booked for the next 5 years. The Swift Current Fire Department is preparing for the possibility of electric vehicle fires as more EVs hit the road. The department has yet to encounter one, but Deputy Fire Chief Dean Daguerre says firefighters

They had the beat all right. The Go-Go's, Saskatchewan's best music. I'm Rob Carney. Saddened to learn on the weekend that we've lost one of our true rock originals, Sass Jordan, the Juno Award-winning singer whose powerful voice powered hits like Make You a Believer and Tell Somebody, died on Friday. She was 65. Her family says she passed away peacefully, surrounded by loved ones. No cause of death has been released. It was back just last month, actually, that her team announced that she would be canceling the rest of her 2026 schedule due to some very serious health concerns. And we lost her on Friday. She was born in England and raised in Montreal. Sass broke through in the late 80s and went on to become one of Canada's most recognizable female rock performers. She toured with some of the biggest names in music and had a lot of fun while she was doing it. She earned international acclaim and later became a household name as a judge on Canadian Idol, right? We'll remember Sass Jordan not only for her unmistakable voice, but for her trailblazing success in Canadian rock, a true original. Has left the stage.

0: Task Jordan. You did a great job this morning.
1: Thanks very much, buddy. That really hit me.
0: That's a sad day. She's too young.
1: No kidding.
0: Way too young. And, you know, I'd have loved to have seen her in concert.
1: I never did.
0: I'm thinking you did.
1: No.
0: Oh, you never did either, eh?
1: Never saw her live.

0: Hi, Saskatchewan's best music.
1: Hey, Rob. How's it rolling up there this morning?
0: Hi, Mark. Not bad. How about you?
1: Good, good. Hey, I just want to give you kudos on a good class tribute.

0: Okay. Yeah, no, she left too early. No question about that. So
1: no kidding.
0: Left a legacy.
1: Yeah, the legacy is the music, right?
0: Yeah. I mean, you know, it's she just did a great job. You know, she was classy. No question about it. So I just wanted to share that with you there, Rob. All right. I'll let you roll.
1: Thanks.
0: Keep the morning show going.
1: Thanks for the call, buddy.
0: Okay. You betcha. Yeah, bye.
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0: the legendary Burton Cummings. Saskatchewan's best music. Hey, looks like we had some lotto luck in Saskatchewan on the weekend. A ticket purchased in Regina matched the last six digits of the Lotto Max extra draw. So that's $100,000. Henceforth, that person's lucky number will be 991507. I wonder if they'll get it on their license plate. Nobody won the Lotto Max jackpot. It'll be carried over. So the estimated jackpot for tomorrow is $75 million. Lotto 649, nobody matched 6 of 6 on the weekend. But the gold ball jackpot, 649, up to $18 million in the Wednesday draw.
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2: 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And fire

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2: Good morning, it's Eric Adam taking a look at your 5-day weather forecast. Today's sunny, wind south 20 kilometers an hour, gusting to 40, becoming west 30 this morning with a high of 25. Tonight, clear, wind southwest 20 kilometers an hour and a low of 8. For Tuesday, mainly sunny, wind becoming northwest 20 kilometers an hour in the afternoon with a high of 21. Wednesday, sunny and a high of 18. Thursday, clearing and a high of 18. And Friday, a mix of sun and cloud with another high of plus 18. 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
3: Good harvesting weather across the prairies over the last couple of weeks has made a big difference, but harvest is still running behind normal in all three provinces, with Manitoba still dealing with rain and wet field conditions in some areas. Another concern now for the prairies is frost and below zero temperatures, which have been reported in a few areas. Saskatchewan leads the way with the harvest at 63% complete. Alberta has reached 60% complete. Manitoba is at 51%. The cereal harvest is advancing quickly, but canola remains the biggest harvest challenge. In Alberta, only 31% of the canola crop has been harvested. Another 36% is swathed. 45% is complete in Saskatchewan, while Manitoba is most advanced at 57% complete. For Golden West, I'm Glendalee Allen Bosler.
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makes you feel good. Hi there, I'm Rob Kearney. Good Monday morning. Hope you had a good weekend. Weather-wise was pretty good. A little breezy on Saturday, but it warmed up late in the day and into the evening. And then yesterday was just lovely. Hardly any wind, just a light breeze, sunny and warm. Just fabulous. And golfers across the province are into the final few days. A lot of courses will close after this upcoming weekend just to get the courses ready for winter, right? And sometimes the weather hangs on for a couple more weeks and you think, we should be golfing, but you got to close them up. You got to take care of the golf courses if they're going to be in good shape for next spring, right? So it's kind of a tough time of year for some, including myself.

0: Weekend of golf, though, I got to play with some buddies on Saturday and Sunday. Saturday, I was like, awesome. I've got a 17 handicap, okay? That's not awesome. But I enjoy the fresh air and the fun and the fellowship. But I shot an 83 on Saturday, and I thought, oh, boy, I got this now. Tomorrow, I'm going to shoot 79 or even better. No, I shot 91 yesterday. Hey, so I shoot 83 in the windy conditions on Saturday, and then it takes me 8 more strokes on a perfect day on Sunday. That's golf. If you're one of the thousands of Saskatchewan people who play golf, enjoy your final few days coming up.
1: 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Ears on me. 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
8: Good morning, it's Eric Adam taking a look at your 5-day weather forecast. Today's sunny, winds south 20 kilometers an hour, gusting to 40, becoming west 30 this morning with a high of 25. Tonight, clear, winds southwest 20 kilometers an hour and a low of 8. For Tuesday, mainly sunny, wind becoming northwest 20 kilometers an hour in the afternoon with a high of 21. Wednesday, sunny and a high of 18. Thursday, clearing and a high of 18, and Friday, a mix of sun and cloud with another high of plus 18. 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

0: Canadian classic. Carefree Highway from the late Gordon Lightfoot. I'm Rob Kearney. Talked about it earlier this morning, a couple of times actually. The loss of Sass Jordan, a legendary Canadian rock and roll star. She passed away due to illness on Friday. And there's more, including a tribute that was posted on her Facebook page by her family on the Rob Kearney in the Morning Facebook page. Something else that hit me hard on the weekend was the loss of Lyle Odelein, former Moose Jaw Warrior, the pride of the Quill Lakes. A good Sasky boy, came from the farm and played three seasons with the Moose Jaw Warriors and went on to a remarkable National Hockey League career. I got to know Lyle pretty well back in the day when I was calling the Warriors games on the radio, and I'll tell you a story or two on my daily commentary coming up.
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5: Rob Carney in the morning. Carney's comments.
6: You know, I've got his number in my phone. He won't answer if I call today. That makes me sad. We lost Lyle Odeline to a heart attack on Friday at the age of 58. Odie, as his friends and teammates called him, was a one-of-a-kind character with character. He played 3 seasons with the Moose Jaw Warriors in the 80s and was a draft choice of the Montreal Canadiens, where he kick-started his illustrious NHL career. He won a Stanley Cup with the Habs. Odie dropped by my place in Moose Jaw the day after he signed with Montreal. He was wearing a nice white Montreal Canadiens sweatshirt with the CH logo on the front. He was driving a brand new car, a 1988 Pontiac Fiero. He was so proud. Odie came back to Moose Jaw about 10 years later, after one of his 4 seasons with the New Jersey Devils. He invited me to go out to his vehicle, where he went into the trunk and pulled out a glossy action photo of himself and signed it with a black Sharpie. I'll treasure that autograph picture. Lyle Odeline had some struggles in life, but always seemed to adapt and overcome. I'll remember that. I'll also remember the pure joy he found in playing the game he loved. I'm Rob Carney.

0: Classic from Frankie Goes to Hollywood. Good Monday morning. I'm Rob Carney. So the Old Farmer's Almanac 2026 edition into its final month of forecasting. Then the new forecast starts with November of 2026 in the new edition of the Canadian edition of the Old Farmer's Almanac. Anyway, October 8th to the 20th, a few rain and snow showers, chilly. Wouldn't you know it, Environment Canada now telling us we could get some showers and or wet snow flurries overnight Saturday into Sunday this Thanksgiving weekend. Eh, we don't want to hear it, but enjoy the nice weather while it lasts here this week. We got the weather stats for September, and as you probably know, it was warmer and wetter than usual. For example, Regina received 119.8 millimeters of precipitation last month, 379% of normal. Saskatoon recorded 95.3 millimeters, 296% of normal precipitation, ranking as the fourth wettest September. We talked to Brian Proctor from Environment and Climate Change Canada about the widespread rainfall.
1: Start off in the Yorkton area. It was warmer and wetter, but it was once you got north of Yorkton, it started to dry out quite significantly. But their temperature anomalies were about 2 degrees warmer, and precip anomalies were sort of 130% of normal in the Yorkton area. Estevan, the precip anomalies were 129% of normal, with 58.6 reported. You know, swinging back towards Swift Current, 146% of normal, with 59.5 reported. So even areas that have typically tend to be a little bit dry, like Swift Current area, as you move into the southwest part of the province, they were wetter than normal. So really, it was that sort of pattern when the storms came up out of Montana, across southeast Alberta, and then into much of southern and central Saskatchewan. It really was, you had to get north, further to the north, to really get those values, you know, almost up into the parkland before, as I said, before we saw that dryness in there, sort of Meadow Lake, LaRange, Key Lake kind of idea.
0: And generally speaking, Environment Canada concurring with the Old Farmer's Almanac long-range forecast for the winter, mild and dry thanks to El Nino.
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7: Good morning, it's Eric Adam taking a look at your five-day weather forecast. Today, sunny, winds south 20 kilometers an hour, gusting to 40, becoming west 30 this morning with a high of plus 25. Tonight, clear, winds southwest 20 kilometers an hour and a low of 8. For Tuesday, mainly sunny, wind becoming northwest 20 kilometers an hour in the afternoon with a high of 21. For Wednesday, sunny and a high of 18. Thursday, clearing with another high of 18. And on Friday, mixed sun and cloud with a third high of plus 18. 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

0: Rock and roll from Trooper. Monday morning motivation, right? Hi there, I'm Rob Kearney. You know the old saying, the RCMP always get their man. Well, in this case, they got a man and a woman. For fuel theft, they're facing charges. You know, it wasn't that long ago when you could live out in rural Saskatchewan and just think you don't have a care in the world. Those times have changed over the course of the past number of years, and there's rural crime all the time. In this case, leader RCMP have charged two people following an investigation into an alleged fuel theft and the seizure of a loaded firearm, drugs, and other items in Scepter, Saskatchewan. We'll talk about that story and more with our Cross Saskatchewan checkup with SwiftCurrentOnline.com after 9 o'clock.
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2: 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And Fire Prevention Week is underway, and the Swift Current Fire Department is putting a spotlight on lithium-ion battery safety. 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
0: For JGL, Partners in Agriculture, this song widely regarded as Michael Bublé's breakthrough song. He released it back in 2005. It's called Home. It's on Saskatchewan's Best Music.

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3: Good morning, I'm Eric Haddam. Leader RCMP have arrested two people after a truck believed to be involved in a fuel theft was located in Scepter.

0: goal for the Shadows as they move to 2-2 on the season. 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
2: Good morning, it's Eric Adam taking a look at your 5-day weather forecast. Today's sunny, winds south 20 kilometers an hour, gusting to 40, becoming west 30 this morning with a high of 25. Tonight, clear, winds southwest 20 kilometers an hour and a low of 8. For Tuesday, mainly sunny, wind becoming northwest 20 kilometers an hour in the afternoon with a high of 21. Wednesday, sunny and a high of 18. Thursday, clearing and a high of 18. And Friday, a mix of sun and cloud with another high of plus 18. 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

0: 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Leader RCMP, they've charged two people after an investigation into an alleged fuel theft. Police received the information on Friday that a truck believed to be involved in the fuel theft was parked in Scepter. There it was, and there they were. They arrested two suspects, seized a loaded firearm, 107 grams of psilocybin, which are magic mushrooms, a firearm silencer, drug trafficking paraphernalia, and other things. 32-year-old Vincent Zeller from Pennant, Saskatchewan, and 33-year-old Lacey Mandel of Lethbridge are facing charges stemming from the investigation. You can read all about it at SwiftCurrentOnline.com. You can also read about the Swift Current Broncos, who are on the road and scored a big win in Vancouver on Saturday. 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
5: Good morning, it's Eric Adam taking a look at your five-day weather forecast. Today's sunny, winds south 20 kilometers an hour, gusting to 40, becoming west 30 this morning with a high of 25. Tonight, clear, winds southwest 20 kilometers an hour and a low of 8. For Tuesday, mainly sunny, wind becoming north.

0: here this morning. Didn't check the football scoreboard. You probably know by now the Saskatchewan Roughriders lost Friday night. Did not look good. 37-31 the final score. The Calgary Stampeders beat our guys. So we have yet to clinch a playoff spot, our Saskatchewan Roughriders. We will play this coming weekend, Monday, as a matter of fact. Thanksgiving Monday, the Riders are in Montreal to play the Alouettes. Junior football on the weekend. The Calgary Colts surprised the Regina Thunder, 46-30. Now, the Thunder had already clinched first place in the PFC, so they rested a number of starters in the second half to get ready for playoffs. The Colts will return to Regina next week for the PFC semifinals. Winnipeg Rifles beat the Saskatoon Hilltops, 27-11. The Toppers will host the Edmonton Wildcats this upcoming week for the PFC semifinals. And the Calgary Dinos beat the Regina Rams, 14-13. University of Saskatchewan Huskies were winners, 34-24, over the UBC Thunderbirds. It's an exciting time of year. Football playoffs just around the corner.
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3: Good morning, it's Eric Adam taking a look at your five-day weather forecast. Today, sunny, winds south 20 kilometers an hour, gusting to 40, becoming west 30 this morning with a high of plus 25. Tonight, clear, winds southwest 20 kilometers an hour and a low of 8. For Tuesday, mainly sunny, wind becoming northwest 20 kilometers an hour in the afternoon with a high of 21. For Wednesday, sunny and a high of 18. Thursday, clearing with another high of 18. And on Friday, mixed sun and cloud with a third high of plus 18. 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

0: February, and I had two days sitting there that I needed to book. And I said, let's do it at Thanksgiving. So that's what I'm doing. I'm taking Thursday and Friday off. I'm getting a 5-day weekend. Better than the Americans. So excited. But I'll be back tomorrow. I'll see you then. And thanks for listening to Saskatchewan's Best Music.
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2: Two people are facing multiple charges after Leader RCMP located a truck connected to an alleged fuel theft in Scepter. And the Pumpkin Spice Handmade Market has wrapped up another successful weekend in Swift Current. 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

0: provinces, with Manitoba still dealing with rain and wet field conditions in some areas. Another concern now for the prairies is frost and below zero temperatures, which have been reported in a few areas. Saskatchewan leads the way with the harvest at 63% complete. Alberta has reached 60% complete. Manitoba is at 51%. The cereal harvest is advancing quickly, but canola remains the biggest harvest challenge. In Alberta, only 31% of the canola crop has been harvested. Another 36% is swathed. 45% is complete in Saskatchewan, while Manitoba is most advanced at 57% complete. For Golden West, I'm Glendale Allen Bosler.
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0: Sarah, hanging out with you and keeping you company here on CKSW 570. Just heard there from Santana with Hold On. And I do want you to hold on as we head on over to our greeting zone right now to see who is celebrating locally today. We're going to kick it off with a very happy birthday going out to Harvey Schultz today, who's turning 75. Happy 75th birthday to the best dad in the world. Love Jennifer, Curtis, and Michelle. Also, the remaining members of the Schultz party line. And our other celebration for today is going out to David Regeer, who is celebrating another trip around the sun today. Happy birthday, David. Wishing you a wonderful day and a great year ahead from Uncle Stan and Auntie Shirley. And extra special happy birthday going out to David Regeer today, who is our Acropole birthday of the day. And we're going to put David into our monthly draw for a chance to win that $25 gift card to the Acropole Family Restaurant and Lounge. Right now, we're going to find out what we can expect weather-wise over the next few days with your local five-day forecast.
1: Good morning, it's Eric Adam taking a look at your five-day weather forecast. Today's sunny, winds south 20 kilometers an hour, gusting to 40, becoming west 30 this morning with a high of 25. Tonight, clear, winds southwest 20 kilometers an hour and a low of 8. For Tuesday, mainly sunny, wind becoming northwest 20 kilometers an hour in the afternoon with a high of 21. Wednesday, sunny and a high of 18. Thursday, clearing and a high of 18. And Friday, a mix of sun and cloud with another high of plus 18. 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

I Just Died in Your Arms, an 80s classic there from Cutting Crew. Thanks for joining myself, Tara, here on the morning show on CKSW 570. Coming up in a little bit, going to let you know where you can grab your 50-50 for change tickets today in support of the Lyric Theater and their Restore the War Capital campaign. We are into your

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0: Canadian rocker Brian Adams with Heaven. It is 10:39. Hope you're enjoying your Monday morning. I am Tara with you on CKSW 570, but right now we're going to throw it on over to another good friend of ours, Chris Martins, from Country 94.1 and Country 1490, who a little earlier had a chance to speak with Luke Matiford from the Art Gallery of Swift Current about their upcoming Chili Bowl event.
1: Yes, our annual Chili Bowl event. This will be the fourth year we're doing it. It'll take place on October 22nd between 11 and 1 p.m. Tickets are already on sale and they're already selling. So I hope people get one between 11 and 1 p.m. Tickets are already on sale and they're already selling. So I hope people get one before we sell out.
2: Absolutely. So maybe for those unfamiliar with the event that are kind of hearing about it for the first time, what is it all about?
1: Yeah, so it is an event to promote our ceramics program and to bring people into the gallery. So we offer a bowl of delicious chili from the Harvest Eatery this year. And so for $35, you get lunch and you get a handmade ceramic bowl that's been made by local artists.
2: Now, the ceramic bowl, of course, you get to obviously eat out of it and everything, but then you also get to take it home with you, too.
1: You get to take it home. So you get lunch and you get some dishware afterwards.
2: Perfect. So for those looking for maybe some more information on the event itself or to get tickets, or just curious as to what is shaken down at the art gallery, how can they get in touch?
1: They can always visit our website, artgalleryofswiftcurrent.org, or follow us on social media, or stop into the gallery to buy a ticket or ask for more information.
2: Fantastic. Luke, we appreciate you coming on by the show this morning.
1: Thank you for having me.
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4: Good morning, it's Eric Adam taking a look at your five-day weather forecast. Today, sunny, wind south 20 kilometers an hour, gusting to 40, becoming west 30 this morning with a high of plus 25. Tonight, clear, wind southwest 20 kilometers an hour and a low of 8. For Tuesday, mainly sunny, wind becoming northwest 20 kilometers an hour in the afternoon with a high of 21. For Wednesday, sunny and a high of 18. Thursday, clearing with another high of 18. And on Friday, a mix of sun and cloud with a third high of plus 18. 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

0: Approaching the 11 o'clock hour, got your latest news, weather, and sports coming up from the Swift Current Online Newsroom. Before we get to the 11 o'clock hour, though, we have your next chance to grab your 50-50 for change tickets in support of the Lyric Theater and their Restore the War Capital campaign coming up today. You will find us live on location from noon until 4 at the Lyric Theater. 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As a reminder, they are one for $20, four for $50 or 10 for 100. And we are down to your final week to grab your tickets because we're going to be doing that big grand prize draw coming up this Friday. The jackpot sitting at over $18,000. And we want to keep that growing right up until we do our big grand prize draw. So if you ever want to know where you can find us at any of our live action broadcasts, you can head on over to the Restore the War 50-50 for Change page on Swift Current Online. 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We're going to take a look at all the things we are celebrating today, and we have a very cool contest starting up tomorrow. If you're a fan of curling, I'm going to have some more details on the way.
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0: December, $697.75, up $14.75. Corn, December, $502.75, up $5. Oats, December, $407.25, down $1. Soybeans, November, $1,296.75, up $18.50. Soybean meal, October, $344.30, down 40 cents. Soybean oil, October, $68.21, up $1.24. Feeder cattle, October, $332.45. Live cattle, October, $217.70. Lean hogs, October, $77.77. The Canadian dollar is 70 cents. And crude oil, West Texas Intermediate, $89.66. For Golden West, I'm Glendale Allen Vossler.
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the one and only the Rolling Stones kicking off the 11 o'clock hour with Start Me Up. And hopefully you are having a marvelous Monday morning. Thanks for joining myself, Tara, here on the morning show on CKSW 570.

Not only is it Monday, it is also October the 5th, and here is what we're celebrating today. We're going to start off with the fact that today is Do Something Nice Day. Now, personally, I think we should encourage this every day, but make sure you go out of your way to do something nice for someone today in honor of the fact that it is Do Something Nice Day. It is also National Apple Betty Day today if you're looking for a good idea for a dessert. It is National Get Funky Day today. And I like this last one here. It is World Teachers Day today. So shout out to all those teachers out there. Thank you for all that you do every single day. It is greatly appreciated. On the way for you right now, we got some more great music. It is Kim Carnes and Betty Davis Eyes.

Anchorage. It is 11:24 on this marvelous Monday morning. Now, if you are a curling fan, you're going to want to stay tuned. Starting tomorrow morning, the Grand Slam of Curling Masters is coming to Co-op Place Medicine Hat from November 3rd through to the 8th. And starting tomorrow morning, we're going to give you a chance to win yourself either some weekend passes or all event passes to the Grand Slam of Curling Masters. So, starting tomorrow morning, you're going to want to listen for the cue to call. When you hear that cue to call, be the first person to call, and you will be, again, walking away with either a pair of weekend passes or a pair of all event passes to the Grand Slam of Curling Masters. Again, coming up at

0: 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So make sure, starting tomorrow morning, you're listening for that cue to call.
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7: 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I don't have the lifetime of memories connected to the Lyric that many people in this community do. People like Wyatt Eckert at P3A Architecture grew up with the Lyric as part of their community story. I've had the opportunity to become involved with the Lyric at P3A. From a building perspective, I see what needs to be repaired. From a community perspective, I see something worth preserving. I've always loved music, theater, and the arts. I've attended concerts and family recitals at the Lyric, and every time I walk through the doors, I'm reminded of how important places like this are. The Lyric is more than just a historic building. It's where local talent is showcased, where stories are shared,

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6: Good morning, it's Eric Adam taking a look at your five-day weather forecast. Today's sunny, winds south 20 kilometers an hour, gusting to 40, becoming west 30 this morning with a high of 25. Tonight, clear, winds southwest 20 kilometers an hour and a low of 8. For Tuesday, mainly sunny, wind becoming northwest 20 kilometers an hour in the afternoon with a high of 21. Wednesday, sunny and a high of 18. Thursday, clearing and a high of 18. And Friday, a mix of sun and cloud with another high of plus 18. 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

One of my favorites there from Michael Cimbello. That was Maniac at 11:35 on this Monday morning with myself, Tara, on CKSW 570. We are getting you through your Monday morning with some more great music right now from the Stampeders. It's New Orleans.

0: The Canadian Queen of Country herself, Shania Twain, with That Don't Impress Me Much. It is 11:39 on this Monday morning. I am Tara with you on CKSW 570. Now, coming up this Thursday, we're going to be doing our next ticket takeoff draw. So you have until then to head on over to Swift Current Online and enter for your chance to win a pair of tickets to see Darcy Oak, a fantastic illusionist that is coming to the Esplanade on October the 15th. Again, we're going to be doing that draw coming up on Thursday morning. Not only will you win a pair of tickets to the show, you will also get a $50 gift card to Hometown Restaurant in Medicine Hat, as well as a one-night stay at the Wyndham Garden Inn, and of course, a pair of tickets to the show. 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We'll be doing that draw coming up again on Thursday morning. And ticket takeoff again brought to you by Wyndham Garden Inn, Tix.ca, Esplanade, Co-op Place, and Hometown Restaurant.
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2: Good morning, it's Eric Adam taking a look at your 5-day weather forecast. Today, sunny, wind south 20 kilometers an hour, gusting to 40, becoming west 30 this morning with a high of plus 25. Tonight, clear, wind southwest 20 kilometers an hour and a low of 8. For Tuesday, mainly sunny, wind becoming northwest 20 kilometers an hour in the afternoon with a high of 21. For Wednesday, sunny and a high of 18. Thursday, clearing with another high of 18. And on Friday, a sun and cloud with a third high of plus 18. 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

0: Colin James with Voodoo Thing, taking us close to the noon hour and the lunch hour on this Monday here on CKSW 570. I am Tara, hanging out with you until 2 o'clock today. We got your latest news, weather, and sports coming up at the top of the hour and next hour. More great music on the way for you. And going to let you know about a Halloween costume that I found that I'm super excited about. Before we get to the next hour, though, sad news coming out this weekend. Montreal raised Juno Award winning singer Sass Jordan passed away at the age of 65. She was quite the iconic Canadian musician and will be sadly missed. And we're going to play one of her songs just before the noon hour. I'm Tara Garcia, and coming up in news, Swift Current RCMP are sharing more details regarding a pedestrian vehicle collision on Thursday afternoon. And as part of the October Traffic Safety Spotlight, SGI is reminding drivers to watch for wildlife on or near roads.
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1: A partner with Polar Pork is calling for an end to the negative posturing and the realization that a free trade agreement will benefit everyone in North America. I'm Bruce Cochran, and this is Farmscape, produced on behalf of North America's pork producers. I'll be back in a moment. Canada and the United States remain engaged in an active trade dispute with formal trade negotiations at a standstill. Florian Posberg, a partner with Polar Pork, says, with the exception of the supply-managed commodities, most agricultural products have escaped the tariffs. So for the pork sector, it's been business as usual so far, but the situation is unsettling.
2: In real time, we're continuing to do business. In the background, though, we really benefited by having the NAFTA, CUSMA, whatever you want to call our trade deal, in place for a long time, which gave us comfort and certainty that we could carry out business and make contracts and commitments to do business on both sides of the border. You know, again, if we go back to how we got NAFTA and back in the days of Mulroney and Prime Minister Mulroney and President Reagan, there was a lot of goodwill and a lot of warm feelings, and you know, they worked things out and came up with a deal that, quite frankly, over the years benefited both countries. You know, we've got a lot of things to offer the U.S. The U.S. has a lot of things to offer Canada, including, you know, security of our borders. So it's in the benefit that will benefit both Americans and Canadians, but I think mostly Canadians, if we can have an agreement that works for Canadians and Americans, settled in some kind of timeline that gives us some certainty into the future.
1: Posberg suggests the Americans could survive quite nicely if there was no more trade in meat and live animals, beef and pork, but Canadians would be hurt significantly if we couldn't freely access the American market. He says it seems like the rhetoric on both sides of the border is intense, but the negative rhetoric on the Canadian side of the border is at a much higher fever pitch. 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I'm Bruce Cochran.
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1: Heartland Livestock Market Report, Donnie Peacock reporting from the Swift Current Yards. Got market on Tuesday, the good cows, 220 to 228. Are we certainly seeing some vivid discounts for the walking wounded, the wore out cows, and kind of getting to be a clean out kind of year. They're setting that part of cows into town. So, boy, there's quite a variance in what they bring, but there's quite a variance in the cows. Into the bull trade, they top at 257. A lot of bulls trading 230 to 245. Boy, there's some really good news and good information on the feeder cattle prices. We sold a load of 600-pound good Simmental steers out of East End here this morning on our DLMS network. That's for first November delivery. They bring $631 a pound, $3,786 per steer. That's kind of putting them more to the levels that the cash cattle were last year at this time. And certainly they're looking at the numbers of cattle placed. They're looking at the numbers and starting to get a pretty good read. Gosh, they're just not out there. Is it more money than they want to spend? Probably. And but by good gosh, it's sure nice to see it happening here again. And are we ever have the table set for a week from today? We have 2,500 calves booked so far into our first pre-sort calf sale of the year. Some beautiful ranch strings, the Yonkeys for 400, the Packets for 300, Maine Center Colony for 250, Trevor Schmaltz for 140. We also have Schwann Angus for 120, Hoyt Colvin will have 85. Already preconditioned Angus Sim steers be weighing well over 7. A tremendous lineup of cattle here for Thursday. If you're liking the prices and the rebound they have and you want to move early, you get a hold of them at the yards at 773-3174. And by good gosh, it's some really encouraging news. And we have a great sale here a week from today. That's the way it is in cattle country, right here in the heart of cattle country. Heartland Swift Current.
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4: Today on the Prairie Ag Wire, Canadian organizations will soon be able to apply for federal funding aimed at strengthening food distribution infrastructure. Federal Agriculture Minister Heath MacDonald says applications for the new $1 billion Food Link Fund open October 14th and remain available until December 11th. The program will support projects ranging from wholesale food terminals to cold storage facilities, transportation networks, food processing equipment, and distribution systems. The federal government says the goal is to improve supply chain efficiency while providing consumers with greater access to affordable Canadian food. You'll find more information in the story under the Ag News on our website. Changes happening within the structure of the Canadian Cattle Association are a key focus of this year's Provincial Cattle Association district meetings. The Saskatchewan Cattle Association is in the process of wrapping up their district meetings this week, with meetings set for District 3A tonight in Assiniboia, 3B tomorrow in Swift Current, and on Wednesday in Maple Creek. Alberta Beef

0: producer meetings are just getting underway, moving into the central area of the province this week. And of course, sparking the changes within the structure of the CCA was brought about by the Alberta beef producers. Joining me right now is ABP Chair Doug Roxborough. And Doug, there's been a lot of discussion, of course, around the changes and the need for change here.
1: The action that got things rolling, you know, was the withdrawal of Alberta beef producers from CCA. That essentially took effect July 1st. You know, once we kind of dug into it and we brought the 9-member provinces together, we really started to understand that, you know, many of the other provinces, not so much were looking for maybe as dramatic a change as what Alberta was, but started to really put things in place that changed the structure, the governance, and just the look of how CCA operated. And it was great to bring all 9-member provinces together, get their input. You know, as we said, you know, from the start, Alberta kind of kicked this off, but, you know, I was so happy to see how everybody came together, put their ideas forward on how they felt CCA could operate, you know, much more efficiently and effectively going forward. From all of that, we were able to create the bylaws that were voted on the semi-annual. We had already agreed on the changes back at our board at Alberta Beef Producers prior to going to the semi-annual. So I was somewhat confident that things would pass.
0: One of the changes that we see is a provincial members council.
1: The example that we use is funding. CCA might look at their budgets in the future and say, hey, you know what, we need to look to increase some of our revenue streams, and maybe we have to go back to the provinces and ask for more money. As a director of CCA, you vote in favor of that if you feel it's the right thing, because it's what's best for CCA. But the challenge might be that at a provincial level, we might just physically, and I'm not just talking Alberta, I'm talking any province, we might physically not have any more funds to help give. And so that provincial members council starts to create a bit of a barrier in terms of how our members and our directors are able to vote.
0: We also see changes around representation, which was a key issue for Alberta as well.
1: Alberta Beef Producers, you know, has 50+% of the cow inventory. It was made very clear that the rest of the member provinces didn't want to see one province, you know, had the voice of everything. So when we sat down and analyzed how we were able to structure all provinces, we got ourselves where Alberta Beef Producers represents just shy of 40%. You know, in terms of the total vote and how it's cast. And I think that was important because it brought Alberta Beef Producers up from about 29% of total representation, put us in a little bit higher, but at the same time, didn't limit how the other provinces could have their influence in our industry as well, simply by saying, you know, one province had all the ability to vote in one direction, you know, whether it was positive or negative.
0: Alberta Beef Producer meetings just got underway last week. This week, the meetings move into the central area of the province. And of course, the Manitoba Beef Producer District meetings will begin October 20th and wrap up November the 4th with an all districts virtual discussion. For Golden West, I'm Glendale Allen Vossler.
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5: It's Colin Powers here at the Lyric Theater in downtown Swift Current, and this is where you can get your ticket for 50-50 for change in support of the Lyric Theater's Restore the Roar campaign. 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The grand prize draw is happening on Friday afternoon, and someone somewhere in Southwest Saskatchewan is going to win half of our jackpot, which right now is over $18,000. And now is the time.

0: One of my favorites there from Queen. That was Killer Queen, taking us into 12:30 on this Monday afternoon here on CKSW 570 with myself, Tara. Now, of course, Halloween just around the corner, and we cannot forget about our furry four-legged friends at the Halloween season. And yesterday, I came across the most adorable pet costume I have ever seen, and I purchased it right away for our dog, Schroeder, and it's actually from Tim Hortons. That's right. If you go on to the Tim shop, they have an adorable lumberjack pet costume that is out for the Halloween season. And it's basically, it looks like a lumberjack costume. It's a plaid shirt with jeans, and then it has little hands on it, and they're holding a Tim Hortons coffee. And it's for your dog. It's absolutely adorable. I purchased it right away, and I have no regrets about this. So Schroeder is going to look very Canadian, and he's going to be all decked out for Halloween this year. But yeah, if you're looking for an idea for your dog for a pet costume for Halloween, highly suggest checking out that lumberjack pet costume from Tim Hortons.
1: 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Cards are nice.
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0: I'm Tara Garcia, and coming up in news, Swift Current RCMP are sharing more details regarding a pedestrian vehicle collision on Thursday afternoon. And as part of the October Traffic Safety Spotlight, SGI is reminding drivers to watch for wildlife on or near roads.
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0: I'm Tara Garcia, and here's a look at your five-day forecast. Mainly sunny for today with a high of 25, tonight clear and a low of 8. More sunshine for tomorrow with a high of 21, tomorrow night clear and a low of plus 4. That sunshine will continue for Wednesday with a high of 18, clearing on Thursday with another high of 18. And Friday, the end off the week, we'll see a mix of sun and cloud, and once again, you guessed it, a high of 18. 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

0: Robert Palmer with Simply Irresistible. Tara with you at 12:46. We are quickly approaching the 1 o'clock hour on this Monday afternoon. Thanks for joining me here on CKSW 570. If you are still on your lunch break and you're out and about, don't forget to stop by the Lyric Theater and see our good friend Colin. He's going to be there from 12 until 4 today with your next chance to grab your 50-50 for change tickets in support of the Lyric Theater and their Restore the War Capital campaign. This is your final week, final days to grab your ticket because we're going to be doing our big grand prize draw coming up on Friday. That jackpot sitting at over $18,000 and someone going to be walking away a big winner with half that pot coming up on Friday. And we want to keep that total growing right up until we do our big grand prize draw. So stop by today by 4 at the Lyric if you can, or you can grab your tickets at any of our live action broadcasts or any time at the Lyric during their office hours or at any of their events. I'm Tara Garcia, and coming up in news, Swift Current RCMP are sharing more details regarding a pedestrian vehicle collision on Thursday afternoon. And as part of the October Traffic Safety Spotlight, SGI is reminding drivers to watch for wildlife on or near roads.
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4: It's Colin Powers here at the Lyric Theater in downtown Swift Current on Central Avenue North, and we're here until 4 o'clock, giving you a chance to buy your ticket for 50-50 for change in support of the Lyric Theater's Restore the Roar campaign. 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

Steve Winwood kicking off the 1 o'clock hour here on CKSW 570 with While You See a Chance. Tara with you on this Monday afternoon, and we are getting you through your workday with some more great music right now from the one and only Phil Collins, Take Me Home.

0: go to pieces. The one and only Paul Janz at 1:21 on this Monday afternoon with myself, Tara, on CKSW 570. Now, last week, Colin and Chris had a fantastic time visiting our very first classroom of the month for the season, Mr. Bell's grade 8 class at Fairview School. And they can't wait to visit our next class coming up this month. And if you and your child would like their class to be our next Classroom of the Month, all you got to do is head to the Classroom of the Month page on SwiftCurrent Online and enter for your chance to win, because each month we pick one lucky winner and Colin and Chris and members of the SwiftCurrent Broncos will deliver a lunch to the class courtesy of Boston Pizza, along with some prizes from Knutson Excavating, Dental Arts Clinic, and the Broncos themselves. And the winning nominee will also get a chance to come in and co-host on a morning show here as well. So make sure you and your child, your grandchild, friends of yours that have kids, encourage them to enter so their class can be our very next Classroom of the Month.
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0: I'm Tara Garcia, and here's a look at your five-day forecast. Mainly sunny for today with a high of 25, tonight clear and a low of 8. More sunshine for tomorrow with a high of 21, tomorrow night clear and a low of plus 4. That sunshine will continue for Wednesday with a high of 18, clearing on Thursday with another high of 18. And Friday, to end off the week, we'll see a mix of sun and cloud, and once again, you guessed it, a high of 18. For your latest weather forecast, whenever you need it, head on over to SwiftCurrent Online or download the SwiftCurrent Online app.
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from St. Elmo's Fire. That was, of course, John Parr with St. Elmo's Fire, Man in Motion. Hope you're having a marvelous Monday afternoon. Thanks for hanging out with myself, Tara, here on CKSW 570 on the afternoon show. We are getting you through your Monday afternoon, getting you ready to head home at the end of the day with some more great music right now from Prism and Armageddon.

0: That was Men Without Hats and Pop Goes the World. It is 1:39 and I'm Tara with you on CKSW 570. We are quickly approaching the 2 o'clock hour, so that's just about it for me today on this Monday afternoon. But thank you so much for joining me here on the morning show today. If you got a bit of time before 4 o'clock, don't forget to stop by the Lyric Theater and see our good friend Colin. He'll be there till four with your next chance to grab your 50-50 for change tickets in support of the Lyric Theater and their Restore the Roar Capital campaign. We are down to your final week to get those tickets because we're going to be doing our big grand prize draw coming up on Friday, and that jackpot already sitting at over $18,000. So make sure you grab your tickets. I will, of course, be back with you again tomorrow from 10 until 2. Don't forget, we're going to be buying, selling, and trading with Trading Post coming up at 11:30 tomorrow, and your first chance to win your way to the Grand Slam of Curling Masters happening in Medicine Hat in November is coming up tomorrow morning. So make sure you tune in for your chance to win.
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5: 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Keeping a century-plus old building open is a challenge. In 2023, the theater was closed for about a year to undertake necessary renovations. We want to now begin to remove the temporary facade of the building and renew it to its historical grandeur. 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
4: I'm Kara Garcia, and here's a look at your five-day forecast. Mainly sunny for today with a high of 25, tonight clear and a low of 8. More sunshine for tomorrow with a high of 21, tomorrow night clear and a low of plus 4. That sunshine will continue for Wednesday with a high of 18, clearing on Thursday with another high of 18, and Friday to end off the week, we'll see a mix of sun and cloud, and once again, you guessed it, a high of 18. For your latest weather forecast, whenever you need it, head on over to Swift Current Online or download the Swift Current Online app.
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7: Good afternoon, I'm Tara Garcia. Swift Current RCMP are sharing more details regarding a pedestrian vehicle collision on Thursday afternoon. Police, Swift Current Fire Department, and Hutch Ambulance responded to the intersection of Chaplin Street West and First Avenue Northwest around 3:37 p.m. Police say a pedestrian was struck by a white Chevrolet Cruze while crossing Chaplin Street West. The pedestrian suffered minor injuries and was taken to hospital. The cause of the collision remains under investigation. The historic Southwest Saskatchewan Old Timers Museum and Archive hosted its 100th Roundup banquet and dance this past Saturday. Mayor Michelle McKenzie of the town of Maple Creek says the night was an absolute success and tickets for both the event and lottery were sold out.
8: Lots of people out. You know, we had a gentleman that has been a long-standing, he was actually the past honorary president, Eric Lawrence. He celebrated his 80th birthday that night too, so it was just a great celebration for everybody to get together and enjoy the accomplishment at the Southwest Old Timers Museum.
7: McKenzie spoke at the centennial event along with MP Jeremy Patzer, MLA Doug Steele, and Reeve Alden Jameson. As part of the October Traffic Safety Spotlight, SGI is reminding drivers to watch for wildlife on or near roads. If a collision occurs, motorists should slow down and steer toward where the animal came from, rather than a reminder that producer attendance and input is key, especially in District 3B, as there is an election for a new SCA representative. Saskatchewan's recent minimum wage increase isn't enough for most voters in our latest Swift Current Online poll. The minimum wage rose 35 cents to $15.70 an hour, but 82% of the 271 voters said it should be higher. Voters were split on how much higher, with options ranging from $16.40 to $20.17. The $20.17 option received the most support, with 33% of the vote. A lane restriction is in effect on the 2nd Avenue Northeast overpass as of 9:30 this morning to accommodate guardrail repairs. Motorists are advised to use caution in the area, and drivers heading toward the Northeast can use the ramp as an alternate route.
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10: I'm Colin Powers with a look at sports. The Home Hardware Legionnaires split a pair of games in Estevan over the weekend. Captain Casey Glime led the way Saturday with a hat trick and two assists, and Swift Current beat the Bears 5-4, with Cade Barrett scoring the game winner with just 1:52 left. The Bears answered Sunday with a 5-2 victory over the Legionnaires. Hunter Wilm and Finn Gustafson scored for Swift Current. The Legionnaires return home on Saturday to host the unbeaten Battleford Stars. Two Canadian teams are in NHL action tonight as the Winnipeg Jets visit Pittsburgh and the Ottawa Senators travel to Boston. But some big NHL news today is Alex Ovechkin, who holds the league's career goal-scoring record, has announced he will retire at the end of this season. The Comp High School Colts are part of a three-way tie for first in the 5A 12-man South Rural Football League after a 34-14 win over Weyburn on Friday. Cade Sanderson ran for 236 yards and two touchdowns, while Jamie Robertson threw for 199 yards and two TDs. The Colts are now 4-1, and they'll host Moose Jaw Central Thursday afternoon in the first-place showdown. Country 94.1's Local Sports Live will be on the call, with the broadcast starting at 3:45. Meanwhile, Gull Lake fell 65-16 to Southie in 1A six-man football action, and they're now 1-3. The Comp High School Arden soccer team picked up two wins in Weyburn on the weekend. Rowan Robinson scored twice in the 5-0 win over the Weyburn Eagles, and Beth Mohagen, Claire Mecki, and Rhea Erickson had two goals each in a 7-0 victory over Yorkton Sacred Heart. Rory Williams and Jody Switzer got the shutout for the Ardens, who are unbeaten in seven road games this season. Their next action is at 5A Regionals later this month. NFL football tonight is the New Orleans Saints hosting the Atlanta Falcons to wrap up Week 4. And another hole-in-one at Chinook Golf Course. Rick Kettler sank an ace on the par 3 7th yesterday. That's the fourth hole-in-one on the city-owned course this year. Have a story tip or score to share? Let us know. Call 306-773-NEWS or click Submit News on Swift Current Online.
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7: I'm Kara Garcia, and here's a look at your five-day forecast. Mainly sunny for today with a high of 25, tonight clear and a low of 8. More sunshine for tomorrow with a high of 21, tomorrow night clear and a low of plus 4. That sunshine will continue for Wednesday with a high of 18, clearing on Thursday with another high of 18, and Friday to end off the week we'll see a mix of sun and cloud, and once again, you guessed it, a high of 18. 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
11: Changes happening within the structure of the Canadian Cattle Association are a key focus for the Provincial Cattle Association district meetings. The Saskatchewan Cattle Association wrapping up their meetings this week. Tonight's meeting is in Assiniboia for District 3, tomorrow in Swift Current for District 3B, and on Wednesday in Maple Creek. Alberta beef producer meetings move into the central area of the province this week. ABP Chair Doug Roxborough says a final vote on rejoining the CCA will take place at their AGM in December.
12: Bylaws have been changed behind the scenes, but their annual general meeting is the end of March. And so the structure of it would basically continue. We would allow CCA to go through their March annual general meeting, at which point at the end, when they transition to the new board and the new people, as they've done, you know, year after year, it's at that point that they would essentially merge into the new structure.
11: Manitoba Beef Producer District meetings begin October 20th.

0: 20th. For Golden West, I'm Glendalee Allen Bosler.
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8: I'm Kara Garcia, and here's a look at your five-day forecast. Mainly sunny for today with a high of 25, tonight clear and a low of 8. More sunshine for tomorrow with a high of 21, tomorrow night clear and a low of plus 4. That sunshine will continue for Wednesday with a high of 18, clearing on Thursday with another high of 18. And Friday, to end off the week, we'll see a mix of sun and cloud, and once again, you guessed it, a high of 18. For your latest weather forecast, whenever you need it, head on over to Swift Current Online or download the Swift Current Online app.
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6: 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The Back 40 Tour with Bongo Bob, Kiefer McLean, and Bruce Rawling. 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
1: I'm Kara Garcia, and here's a look at your five-day forecast. Mainly sunny for today with a high of 25, tonight clear and a low of 8. More sunshine for tomorrow with a high of 21, tomorrow night clear and a low of plus 4. That sunshine will continue for Wednesday with a high of 18, clearing on Thursday with another high of 18. And Friday, to end off the week, we'll see a mix of sun and cloud, and once again, you guessed it, a high of 18. For your latest weather forecast, whenever you need it, head on over to Swift Current Online or download the Swift Current Online app.
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0: I'm Tara Garcia, and coming up in news, Swift Current RCMP are sharing more details regarding a pedestrian vehicle collision on Thursday afternoon. And as part of the October Traffic Safety Spotlight, SGI is reminding drivers to watch for wildlife on or near roads.
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0: Lane restriction is in effect on the 2nd Avenue Northeast overpass as of 9:30 this morning to accommodate guardrail repairs. Motorists are advised to use caution in the area, and drivers heading toward the Northeast can use the ramp as an alternate route.
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2: I'm Colin Powers with a look at sports. The Swift Current Home Hardware Legionnaires are 3-2 after splitting their weekend in Estevan. Swift Current opened the weekend with a 5-4 win on Saturday, powered by Captain Casey Glimes' hat trick and 2 assists. Golegs' Josh Benjamin made 31 saves for the victory. Estevan bounced back Sunday afternoon, handing the Legionnaires a 5-2 loss. Hunter Wilm and Finn Gustafson scored for Swift Current. The Legionnaires now return to Innovation Plex on Saturday to host the 4-0 Battleford Stars. Two Canadian teams are in NHL action tonight as the Winnipeg Jets visit the Pittsburgh Penguins and the Ottawa Senators travel to Boston to take on the Bruins. But some big NHL news today. Alex Ovechkin, who holds the league's career goal-scoring record, has announced he will retire at the end of this season. A big rushing performance as the Comp High School Colts right in the middle of a three-team race for first place. Cade Sanderson ran for 236 yards and 2 touchdowns as the Colts beat Weyburn 34-14 on Friday, improving to 4-1. Swift Current now hosts Moose Jaw Central on Thursday afternoon. Country 94.1's Local Sports Live will have a broadcast of the game starting at 3:45. Gull Lake, meanwhile, dropped a 65-16 decision to Southie, and they'll visit Central Butte on Friday. The Comp High School Arden soccer team picked up 2 wins in Weyburn on the weekend. Rowan Robinson scored twice in the 5-0 win over the Weyburn Eagles, and Beth Mohagen, Claire Mecki, and Rhea Erickson had 2 goals each in a 7-0 victory over Yorkton Sacred Heart. Rory Williams and Jody Switzer got the shutout for the Ardens, who are unbeaten in 7 road games this season. Their next action is at 5A Regionals later this month. NFL football tonight is the New Orleans Saints hosting the Atlanta Falcons to wrap up Week 4. And another hole-in-one at Chinook Golf Course. Rick Kettler sank an ace on the par 3 7th yesterday. That's the 4th hole-in-one on the city-owned course this year. From local news to local sports, we're here for your updates. 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
0: I'm Kara Garcia, and here's a look at your 5-day forecast. Mainly sunny for today with a high of 25, tonight clear and a low of 8. More sunshine for tomorrow with a high of 21, tomorrow night clear and a low of plus 4. That sunshine will continue for Wednesday with a high of 18, clearing on Thursday with another high of 18, and Friday and off the week, we'll see a mix of sun and cloud, and once again, you guessed it, a high of 18. 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
3: Taking a look at the markets, canola, November, 820.90, up 540. January, 834.30, up 560. Spring wheat, Minneapolis, December, $7.06. Hard red winter wheat, December, 270. Wheat, December, $691, up $8. Corn, December, $497.50, unchanged. Oats, December, $414.25, up $6. Soybeans, November, $1,284, up $5.75. Soybean meal, October, $346.50, up $1.80. Soybean oil, October, $69.30, up $109. 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Lean hogs, $77.87. The Canadian dollar is 70 cents. And crude oil, West Texas Intermediate, 91.10. For Golden West, I'm Glendale Allen Voss.
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0: From their 1985 debut album, the London band The Dream Academy, and a song produced by David Gilmour of Pink Floyd. That's Life in a Northern Town, Saskatchewan's best music for Back to Work Monday. Good to have you tuned in. I'm Barry Weiss, coming off a great weekend in the weather. Wasn't it nice? That's about as good as it gets for October. 22 in Maple Creek was the provincial high yesterday. Many of us were in the high teens or just short of that 20-degree mark. Today's been good. The next couple of days look pretty solid. Then it might get a little shaky. Your latest local forecast has those details coming up in a moment, and more great memories on the way, including some funky music from Wild Cherry, Canadian rock from BTO, and the Thompson Twins when Saskatchewan's best music continues.
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6: 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Only a few days left until that grand prize draw. We're going to make that draw Friday afternoon. Someone somewhere in Southwest Saskatchewan is going to win at least $9,000 in cash. The jackpot right now is $18,000, with the winner taking home half. So if we had the draw today, it would be $9,000. 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Still a few more days for that jackpot to grow, but why not get that ticket now and give yourself a chance to win? Again, we're here at the Lyric Theater until 4 o'clock this afternoon. 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
9: I'm Kara Garcia, and here's a look at your 5-day forecast. Mainly sunny for today with a high of 25, tonight clear and a low of 8. More sunshine for tomorrow with a high of 21, tomorrow night clear and a low of plus 4. That sunshine will continue for Wednesday with a high of 18, clearing on Thursday with another high of 18, and Friday to end off the week, we'll see a mix of sun and cloud, and once again, you guessed it, a high of 18. For your latest weather forecast, whenever you need it, head on over to Swift Current Online or download the Swift Current Online app.
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0: Your music, your memories, the greatest hits of all time. That's Lover Boy, and I'm Barry Weiss. Boy, it was a tough weekend to be a Saskatchewan Rough Rider fan, wasn't it? The Riders lost 37-31 to Calgary on Friday night, and I got to tell you, more than a few of our 31 points came in garbage time. We did not play well on the weekend, and that's bad news, man, because we're down to crunch time in the CFL season. If the Riders do not turn this around, and I mean quick, there's a real chance we could miss the playoffs this year, which would be a huge disappointment after winning the Grey Cup last year. Things don't get any easier this weekend. The Riders play in Montreal this weekend against the Alouettes, pretty much the best team in the CFL. Statistically, they are the best team in the CFL. That big game is coming up 1 week from today, Thanksgiving Monday in Montreal.
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3: I'm Kara Garcia, and here's a look at your 5-day forecast. Mainly sunny.

Rolling home for Monday with the greatest hits of all time on six great radio stations in Saskatchewan and streaming on the free app you can download to your smartphone so you can tune in wherever you happen to be. Thanks for being here. I'm Gary Weiss with the Goo Goo Dolls and Iris.

0: I'm Tara Garcia, and coming up in news, Swift Current RCMP are sharing more details regarding a pedestrian vehicle collision on Thursday afternoon. And as part of the October Traffic Safety Spotlight, SGI is reminding drivers to watch for wildlife on or near roads.
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3: 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I'll be at Affordable Mattress at the Wheatland Mall on Thursday from 10 to 2. 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And then the grand prize draw will be made Friday afternoon at 2 o'clock. Still some time to buy your ticket, but time is running out. 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
0: Good evening, I'm Tara Garcia. Swift Current Municipal RCMP are investigating a collision involving a pedestrian and a vehicle. Police were called to Chaplin Street West and 1st Avenue Northwest just before 3:40 p.m. Thursday. Police say the pedestrian was crossing Chaplin Street West when they were struck by a white Chevrolet Cruze turning from 1st Avenue Northwest. The pedestrian was taken to hospital with minor injuries. Saskatchewan's oldest purpose-built museum marked a centennial milestone as it hosted its 100th annual roundup and banquet and dance over the weekend. Mayor Michelle McKenzie for the town of Maple Creek explains that the Southwest Saskatchewan Old Timers Museum and Archive held the event on Saturday at the Maple Creek Armories.
6: Well, you know, it was an absolutely success. They were totally sold out for the

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0: Your music, your memories, the greatest hits of all time. Boy George and Culture Club with Karma Chameleon. We'll head for the launch pad with Peter Schilling in a few minutes and the great Billy Joel with his classic song Piano Man coming up too after your latest local weather. I'm Barry Weiss. What an excellent time of year to be a sports fan, huh? As the great Bob Cole used to say, everything is happening. And it is. Football, hockey, preseason basketball, baseball, it's all going on. In the NFL tonight, Monday Night Football, Atlanta in New Orleans, 4 NHL games tonight, 5 NBA preseason games, and playoff baseball, best of all. Sure, there's no Jays, but it's still October baseball. Today, the divisional series continue. The White Sox and Cleveland on the field right now in Game 2 of their series. And the Yankees and Tampa Bay getting ready right now for Game 2 of that one. The game goes tonight in Tampa.
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4: Good evening. This is Kirsty Hansen back with a 5-day forecast. Tonight we'll see clear skies with a low of 6. Tomorrow and Wednesday we can expect mainly sunshine with highs around 18. Then on Thursday and Friday, a mix of sun and clouds with highs in the low to mid 20s. 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

0: led by the late, great Kenny Shields from Nokomis, Saskatchewan. It's Street Hearts and One More Time, one of the greatest hits of all time on the Monday drive home. I'm Barry Weiss. Say, if you haven't got your Thanksgiving turkey yet, you better get busy this week because they're going to be flying out of the stores. Canadians will buy a little over 2 million turkeys again this year for Thanksgiving, which is around 30% of the total sales for the year. The only time we eat more turkey is at Christmas. Thanksgiving Monday is 1 week from today, and the weather between now and then is going to be kind of up and down. It's nice today. The next couple of days should be okay. Then it might get a little shaky as we head for the long weekend. More on that in just a moment. And Chilliwack, when Saskatchewan's best music continues.
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5: Good evening. This is Kirsty Hansen back with a five-day forecast. Tonight we'll see clear skies with a low of 6. Tomorrow and Wednesday we can expect mainly sunshine with highs around 18. Then on Thursday and Friday, a mix of sun and clouds with highs in the low to mid-20s. 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

Your music, your memories, the greatest hits of all time. Back to 1986 from the soundtrack of the original Top Gun movie, Berlin. And Take My

0: Yeah, and coming up in news, Swift Current RCMP are sharing more details regarding a pedestrian vehicle collision on Thursday afternoon. And as part of the October Traffic Safety Spotlight, SGI is reminding drivers to watch for wildlife on or near roads.
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0: all humans. Not everyone agrees about the danger of AI, though. NVIDIA CEO Jensen Huang disagrees and says these claims are not grounded in science. He says there is a 0% chance of AI ending humanity. However, his critics would say, follow the money. NVIDIA has a gigantic stake in the further advancement of AI because it's their chips that primarily power large language AI models. Will the world come to an end? The Bible says yes, but not in an out-of-control AI apocalypse. King Jesus reigns and is the Lord of history, so we look to the one who holds the future. We look to Jesus. I'm David Wolin at haventoday.org.
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3: Today on the Prairie Ag Wire, Canadian organizations will soon be able to apply for federal funding aimed at strengthening food distribution infrastructure. Federal Agriculture Minister Heath MacDonald says applications for the new $1 billion FoodLink Fund open October 14th and remain available until December 11th. The program will support projects ranging from wholesale food terminals to cold storage facilities, transportation networks, food processing equipment, and distribution systems. The federal government says the goal is to improve supply chain efficiency while providing consumers with greater access to affordable Canadian food. You'll find more information in the story under the Ag News on our website. Changes happening within the structure of the Canadian Cattle Association are a key focus of this year's Provincial Cattle Association district meetings. The Saskatchewan Cattle Association is in the process of wrapping up their district meetings this week, with meetings set for District 3A tonight in Assiniboia, 3B tomorrow in Swift Current, and on Wednesday in Maple Creek. Alberta beef producer meetings are just getting underway, moving into the central area of the province this week. And of course, sparking the changes within the structure of the CCA was brought about by the Alberta beef producers. Joining me right now is ABP Chair Doug Roxborough. And Doug, there's been a lot of discussion, of course, around the changes and the need for change here.
4: The action that got things rolling, you know, was the withdrawal of Alberta beef producers from CCA. That essentially took effect July 1st. You know, once we kind of dug into it and we brought the 9-member provinces together, we really started to understand that, you know, many of the other provinces, not so much were looking for maybe as dramatic a change as what Alberta was, but started to really put things in place that changed the structure, the governance, and just the look of how CCA operated. And it was great to bring all 9-member provinces together, get their input. You know, as we said, you know, from the start, Alberta kind of kicked this off. But, you know, I was so happy to see how everybody came together, put their ideas forward on how they felt CCA could operate, you know, much more efficiently and effectively going forward. From all of that, you know, we were able to create the bylaws that were voted on the semi-annual. We had already agreed on the changes back at our board at Alberta Beef Producers prior to going to the semi-annual. So I was somewhat confident that things would pass.
3: One of the changes that we see is a provincial members council.
4: The example that we use is funding. CCA might look at their budgets in the future and say, hey, you know what, we need to look to increase some of our revenue streams, and maybe we have to go back to the provinces and ask for more money. As a director of CCA, you vote in favor of that if you feel it's the right thing, because it's what's best for CCA. But the challenge might be that at a provincial level, we might just physically, and I'm not just talking Alberta, I'm talking any province, we might physically

0: not have any more funds to help give. And so that provincial members council starts to create a bit of a barrier in terms of how our members and our directors are able to vote.
1: We also see changes around representation, which was a key issue for Alberta as well.
0: Alberta beef producers, you know, has 50+% of the cow inventory. It was made very clear that the rest of the member provinces didn't want to see one province, you know, had the voice of everything. So when we sat down and analyzed how we were able to structure all provinces, we got ourselves where Alberta beef producers represents just shy of 40%. You know, in terms of the total vote and how it's cast. And I think that was important because it brought Alberta beef producers up from about 29% of total representation, put us in a little bit higher, but at the same time, didn't limit how the other provinces could have their influence in our industry as well, simply by saying, you know, one province had all the ability to vote in one direction, you know, whether it was positive or negative.
1: Alberta beef producer meetings just got underway last week. This week, the meetings move into the central area of the province. And of course, the Manitoba beef producer district meetings will begin October 20th and wrap up November the 4th with an all-districts virtual discussion. For Golden West, I'm Glendalee Allen-Vossler.
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6: Good evening. This is Kirsty Hansen back with a 5-day forecast. Tonight we'll see clear skies with a low of 6. Tomorrow and Wednesday we can expect mainly sunshine with highs around 18. Then on Thursday and Friday, a mix of sun and clouds with highs in the low to mid 20s. 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